every chance in honky tonks for my drinks and tips. But most of the time I spent behind these county bars.

0: understand.
1: I don't understand.
2: But Brent, there are a lot of things we don't understand either.
3: We need answers from you.
4: What did you expect to find? What did you expect to
1: find? There's going to be a future.
5: It's your responsibility to do something about it.
6: Well, I have the key in my hand. All I have to find is the lock.